0: listen, I'm trying to tell you something.
1: Like that.
0: When I'm trying to tell you something,
1: like that.
0: Right?
1: Rock that
0: like that. Everybody.
1: Rock that shit.
0: Stop right now, man.
1: Rock that shit. Rock that shit.
0: Let me tell you something, will you?
1: Rock that shit. Rock that shit. Rock that shit. Rock that shit.
0: Right?
1: Rock that shit.
0: He gonna rock that shit.

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He's been prosecuted by the voice of the people. And he has been proven guilty of high crime. No love for his people. Discrimination against his people. Injustice to his people.

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San Francisco, work it out. Detroit, work it out. Chicago, work it out. Work it out. London, work it out. Athens, work it out. Ibiza, work it out. LA, work it out. San Francisco, work it out.

yesterday, and well, that's all gone. All your problems, because well, that's all gone.

system pressure nominal. Heartbeat synchronized. Crowd streams merging. Every sound moves slower. Pressure isn't noise. It is tension towards the surface. Everything holds.